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0: morning. It's Kevin Ross at Star 94.5, the soul of Orlando. And we're going to be paying your bills weekdays five times a day, starting Monday, August 24th at 8 a.m. Because, you know, bills just be showing up on the regular. 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And you'll be entered into a drawing to win tickets for Bruno Mars September 12th down in Tampa. So we got you at Star 94.5. Hey, family, this is JoJo. And just when it's like heat advisory type weather where the feels like temps are well over 100 degrees and we're trying to look for ways to cool off and things to eat that are refreshing. And here we go with another recall, another day, another food recall. But this time it's Outshine Fruit Bars. Outshine Fruit Bars have been recalled for potential glass contamination. Read about it. Check the Star 94.5 Facebook page and stay safe. Coming up at noon, get set for the Motivational Music Hour. Today we're dropping in Yolanda Adams and Donnie McClurk. And it's Star 94.5, the soul of Orlando.
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0: 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Starting Monday, August 24th at 8.

0: to that phone. 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

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Star 94.5, the soul of Orlando, that motivational music moment. It's JoJo, and we're paying your bills weekdays five times a day. 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

0: 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And if you're making those weekend plans, you might want to put this on your calendar coming up this Saturday, August 22nd, 10 a.m. to 2 p.m. at Grand Avenue Neighborhood Center. 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It's JoJo with more music for your Tuesday workday. Jaheim on the way next. Also got Tone Stith and lots more coming up at Star 94.5, the soul of Orlando.
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0: 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It's early in the work week. Hopefully, it's going smooth for you. 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
1: 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Love you guys.
0: 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Love you right back.
2: 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I would like to give a workday shout out to four of the hardest working men that I know. Justin, Jason, Joey, and Jordan. They work hard. They play harder. Stay safe out there, fellas. Mommy loves you.
3: I would like to give a workday shout out to my brother, Byron Summers. He out there selling houses. Enjoy your day, love. Tammy Short, Gail Hill.
0: Shout out to all the poll workers out there. It is primary election day. And a special shout out also to all the voters, those who didn't vote early. Today is your day. Polls open until 7 o'clock tonight. 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

0: 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They don't care nothing about whether or not you got the money for them. But we're going to help out and pay your bills. Hey, family, it's JoJo. And coming up this Sunday, if you've been touched by type 1 diabetes in some way, shape, or form in your life, there is a Community Connections bowling event coming up this Sunday at Boardwalk Bowl on East Colonial in Orlando. It's 2 p.m. to 4 p.m. This is free and open to anyone who's been touched by type 1. All the details are on the Star 94.5 Facebook page. Look under Community Events. Chris Brown up next. Also, DJ Khaled, Rihanna, Bryson Tiller, and lots more on the way. It's Star 94.5, the Soul of Orlando.
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